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1: Hey, it's me. 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

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Oh my, my, oh my, my love, I take one look at you, you're taking me

0: der größten Sommerhitze spielen wir die Sommerhits. Coole Hits für heiße Tage. Antenne Pirmasens.
1: I'm going under in this time, I feel there's no one to save me. This all or nothing really got away, you're driving me crazy.